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2: Oh yes, good afternoon, good morning, from depending from wherever you are tuned in. May God bless you for joining the program this afternoon or this morning, whatever time zone you are in. We're really happy that you are here, you are able to join us. I want to thank God for all of you who have tuned in. And if you're able to share this program with somebody else, it is going to be a blessing to their lives. And hopefully you're doing well. I'm also going to be praying for those who have needs. I know part of what we do here in this program is to pray for your needs. Whatever your need is, the Lord is able to meet your need, if only you have faith in Him. And so we're going to pray. We're going to pray. But before we pray, maybe for those who don't know me, my name is Pastor James Mutero from El Paso, Texas. I love Jesus. I'm a pastor here in Times of Refreshing International Ministry here in El Paso, Texas. And I love serving Jesus. I love serving the Lord. And so we're going to, before we go to the Word, I want us to pray. And if you're able to pray for yourself, it is good. Because when you pray, you are able to receive the Word. And so pray for yourself that you will receive the Word today. I believe God has sent me with a Word for your life, for your family, for your business, for everything that is surrounding you, so that things can be better than they have been, in Jesus' name. Let's pray. Father, in Jesus' name, we thank you for yet another moment that you have gathered us with your people from all walks of life. Thank you for every one of them for finding time to tune in into this program. We thank you for the Times of Refreshing program, and we pray this afternoon that, Lord, you will speak to us. You will also meet us at the point of your needs. Father, may the word that comes forth bring alignment to our lives so that we can be live a blessed life, and so that we can even serve you, which is the reason why you created us. And I thank you for those who have questions. I pray that they'll be answered by your Spirit. I pray for those who are having problems, that even as your word goes forth, they will have their needs met. Those who are sick in their bodies will be healed. We thank you for those who need miracles, who are looking and they have no other way to go. They have no other way to get the solution to their problems. May you perform that miracle. May you deliver those who are bound. In Jesus' name we pray. Amen. Amen and amen. So I want us to go to the Word in the book of Matthew chapter 11. Matthew chapter 11, that is where we're going to get our readings. 11:28. Matthew 11:28. Thank you, Lord. The Bible says, "Come to me, all ye that labor and are heavy laden, and I will give you rest. Take my yoke upon you and learn of me, for I am meek and lowly at heart, and you shall find rest to your souls." Yeah, so today I'm going to talk about the rest, having the rest to our soul. You know, most people, we are familiar with the rest of the body, when you have to sleep so that you can wake up restful. And the rest of the soul is very, very important. I don't know how many of you have gone for vacation looking forward to get some rest. or most of us, you are looking forward to your evening so that you can lay down after a busy day, and you want to have a good time to rest. But how many of you know sometimes you have tried to get the rest, but you come out even more tired than you anticipated? You know, I've gone for vacation myself and come back exhausted. And until I came upon this scripture, that if you don't have rest inside, your physical body cannot be at rest. So the Lord is speaking about, he's talking actually about your physical rest when he talks about your soul rest. Because when your soul rests, your body rests. That's why people have problems. We have had problems of sleepless nights. You are not able to sleep. It's because you are troubled on the inside. On the inside. And also, this is what has caused imbalance in our life. You were created to be restful. Adam, before the fall, he was so rested. And the reason why we suffer problems, we suffer disease and sickness, and even ultimately death, is because of lack of rest in our soul. Yeah, because your body was not wired to be, not to live restfully. So when there is no rest, then there is it affects the body, and you attract sickness and disease. And that is why I wanna show you that for you who is troubled, maybe even who is going through problems, is the problem is, though you the problem is physical, you are able to see it, but the source of that problem was from your soul, from the inside of you. And there are two problems that have caused humanity not to be restful. Two problems. And this problem has resulted in us attracting problems, depression, oppression, sickness and disease. It's because of these two main issues that Jesus said. He said, "Come to me, all ye that labor and are heavy laden, and I will give you rest." So Jesus is calling people. He is not forcing people to come to himself to get the rest. And when you come to Jesus, he says he's going to help you to remove the laboring and the heavy burdens. And when he's talking about the heavy burdens and the labor, is not necessarily the physical burdens, though it is. It also means the same, as we shall see. And because you are created to be at rest. And according to this scripture, there are things you are not created to carry or to have in your life. And there were things you are supposed to have in your life. That's why he said, "Take my yoke upon you." So that one, you are supposed to have it. But you are not supposed to labor and to be heavy laden. So I'm going to explain right now, because it's a teaching, what is laboring and being heavy laden. You know, laboring has to do with our work, with what we do, our physical doings. And whenever we see the word laboring, it almost looks like similar to work. But if you read from the book of Genesis, man was not supposed to labor. Man was supposed to work. Laboring is doing contrary, is working not in God's plan. So Adam, after he fell, he went into laboring. If you read Genesis, initially the Bible says he was supposed to work the garden, not to labor. Labor means it is more of being forced, or maybe doing something that doing something that you are not meant to do, that you are not designed to do. So what is wearing people out not to have rest is really doing what God never called you to do. What God never called you to do. So, for example, let me say, if I was called to be a preacher and I go into becoming a lawyer, I am laboring. But if I'm preaching, which I was called to preach, I am working. So most people, as you see from this scripture, we are laboring. And that is why Jesus says he wants to move you from laboring to working. And there is something that I am pursuing, even myself, is to make sure whatever I do is in line with what God called me to do. Otherwise, I'll be laboring. Okay? So most people, the reason why we are not restful from our soul is because we are laboring. We are doing what we are not called to do. And maybe you are asking, how can I know what I'm called to do? That's why Jesus says, come to me. When you go to Jesus, in fact, by just coming to him, you will know what you're supposed to be doing. Just by being deep in his presence, you will know what kind of work you're meant to do. So God never created you to labor. But because of fall of man, the sinful nature attracted laboring. And that is what Jesus has come to remove from us. I hope you're getting this word. So number one, what is causing us not to be restful is doing what you are not called to do. You are swimming upstream. You are swimming against the current. You know, if I may make you understand, it's being in your own habitat. In other words, for example, fish was created to swim in the ocean. So fish does not struggle in the ocean. But you are not created to be like fish. You are created to live in the land. Even if you go to swimming, that is not your habitation. But for the fish, it swims with ease. And so that's the same thing. You have to make sure you're within your habitat by your action and by your work. And that is why you see even animals, whatever they do with ease, because they do within their habitat. Even they do with ease because they do within their habitat. If it is fish, it swims. But

You could be doing something and you're making money and a lot of it. But is it in the line of your calling? Is your vocation in the line of what God called you to do? Actually, what God called you to do is what God is calling yoke, is taking the responsibility or the work that Jesus meant you to handle in your life. And so, number one, what is causing us to struggle, it is laboring. Number two, it is heavy burden. Heavy, not just a burden. Again, you are not... You are not meant to have a burden. There's a difference between having a burden. God never created you to be heavy laden or have a heavy laden. There are things that you are meant to carry. But because of not knowing, we have carried things we are not supposed to carry in our life. And when I talk about physical things that you are, it could be even physical things, but more, it is more spiritual or internal labors than the physical. And when it comes to that, it means, for example, one of the burdens you are not supposed to carry is sin. Sin is a heavy burden. Very heavy. That is why when Jesus died on the cross, he carried the burden of your sin. Things like anxiety. The Bible says, do not be anxious. Let not your heart to be troubled. So when you are troubled, you are carrying what you are not supposed to carry. Fear. All these are burdens. All those are burdens that you are not meant to carry. Unforgiveness, bitterness. And so as I speak this word, let me ask you, what are you laboring? Number one, what are you laboring? Are you laboring or you are working? Number two, what are you carrying? And normally the reason, those two things are connected. If you are laboring, you will carry some stuff. If you work, you will be light. But if you are laboring, you will end up carrying some burdens. And in fact, even what you are doing becomes a burden. Just like I mentioned to you, if I was called to be a doctor and I go into preaching, which is good, it is not only a labor, but it's also a burden. I'm carrying a burden of that. Anything that is connected with that work, be it even people themselves preaching and are meant to be doing something else, then I am laboring. But if I'm called to be a doctor and I'm handling patients, that is not laboring. Okay? So that is what I wanted to, the message I brought to you, that most of the problems that we have in life, they emanate because of laboring and carrying heavy burdens. You become anxious, you will develop stress. You become anxious long enough, you will have ulcers. You will have psychological disorders. All these come because of not having rest. And that is why if you look in the life of Jesus, he was very restful. Look at him even when Jesus, the disciples were crossing the sea with the disciples in the boat and there were waves. He was asleep when they were troubled. It's not that he didn't know what was going on, but for him, it didn't bother him because he was at rest. The reason why we are having troubles around us is because we are not at rest. Somebody said a boat is never sunk by the water that is around it. It is sunk by the water that goes in the boat.
So if it is more, that's what the Bible says, we need to guard our hearts with all

0: or diligence. Because out of it are issues of life. Okay? So, your heart, if the water gets into your heart, then you will sink. The reason why the disciples were afraid is because water was not only getting into the boat, but had gone into their hearts. In their mind, they were sinking. Thank God Jesus saved them. So the same thing. If you allow issues of life get into your heart, then you will start sinking. And so that's the message I wanted to share with you this afternoon. That Jesus wants you to come to him. If you are heavy laden, first of all, if you are laboring and are heavy laden, he's able to give you rest. And I want to pray for you. You are there, you are heavy laden, you are going through all this. The secret is to come to Jesus. He says, come unto me, all ye that labor and are heavy laden, and I will give you rest. What you get in exchange from your laboring and heavy burden is rest. And when you have rest, even everything around you will be at rest. And so I want us to pray. I want to pray for you. And I want to pray that God will bring that rest. If you believe this word, God will give you the rest that you need. Are you there? You are laboring in life. You don't know what you are doing. You are not sure of whether what you are doing is what God called you to do. And you are full of heavy burdens that you are not meant to carry. I want to pray with you. And I want you to repeat this prayer after me. Say, Lord Jesus, I've heard your word. And from this moment, I am ready to surrender my life to you. I have seen from your word, I wasn't meant to labor and to be heavy laden. Give me the rest that I need in the name of Jesus. Father, I thank you. Because of helping me. Forgive all my sins. Thank you because my name is written in the book of life from now. In Jesus' name. Amen. Amen and amen. So I want to thank you for praying that prayer. But I want to pray for you right now also. Father, in Jesus' name, thank you for everyone that has listened to this message. Wherever they have tuned in. Father, I pray that, Lord, you may give them the rest they need. You are the one who said we come to you, and we are coming to you, Lord. Give us rest from all these burdens. We surrender to you, Lord. I pray for my listener that has prayed that prayer, that a sin will have no dominion in their lives. They will be free from the powers and the control of sin, which is a heavy burden. And I pray that you may give them the rest they need in Jesus' name. Mighty and holy name. I also want to pray for you who is troubled and you have a need that is bothering you. You are sick in your body. I want to pray for you that the power of God will heal you. I want to pray for those who are troubled marriages. You have a problem with your job. You are looking for a job. Whatever need that you have, I want to believe God with you. If you are there, you are a believer before and you went back to the world and your life has been a mess, the Lord wants to restore you. If you're in a position, you can raise your hands unless you're driving or unless you're working. I want to pray for you. You can lift the hands of your heart in the name of Jesus. Father, thank you for my listener. Thank you for giving me this word. That you said we come to you and you give us rest. And I pray that from today, that everyone that is believing you for a miracle, for healing, for deliverance, for direction, for a new job, for a promotion, whatever it is, come through to their lives. Let your grace be upon them. In the name of Jesus, receive your miracle. Receive your healing. Receive that new job. I speak peace in your troubled marriage. Oh, yes, I speak restoration to that child that has been lost. I speak restoration of your salvation. I speak the power of God upon you. Fill those who are hungry and are thirsty of their Holy Spirit. Fill them now. Receive the power of God upon their life. Yeah, I declare you are free now, now. Oh, yes, Lord. Thank you for the great things you're doing. You are not limited with the time. You are not limited with the distance. Move upon their lives. In Jesus' mighty name we pray. Amen and amen. God bless you so much. Thank you so much for praying that prayer and also for allowing me to pray for you. If the Lord has touched you even now and now, because I felt the power of God move, I want you to call the number the announcer will give you. And I want you to tell us what God has done. Please. And also, if you want to attend one of our meetings, you can also call us. We'll give you more information, more direction. And you can visit us in person and be blessed in our services. May God bless you for tuning in and for finding time to come and hear the word of God. Until next week on Thursday, same time, may the Lord bless you. Shalom, shalom.
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